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1: Nearly half the record amount of cocaine seized last year came in one operation, which ended all the terms in November. 800 kilograms of cocaine were discovered on six people.

0: lost your only assurance, and I really care nothing. Maybe I'll just smash the money and the share of one of them, yeah.
1: Gelandet in Berlin. Ab sofort für alle. Radio Orient. 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